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1: What we've got here is failure to communicate. Some men you just can't reach. So you get what we had here last week, which is the way he wants it. Well, he gets it. I don't like it.

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2: In 1965, Vietnam seemed like just another foreign war, but it wasn't. It was different in many ways, and so were those who did the fighting. In World War II, the average age of the combat soldier was 26.

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Different types who wear a day coat, pants with stripes that cut away coat, perfect fits, putting on the Ritz.

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son that breaks the mold. Get a look and mellow pit on me. Style has never seen that makes you wanna grab and hold and squeeze real tight. Who's gonna be the one to save you from yourself? 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Just another fish to bit the worm on a hook on my line. Yeah, I keep many females longing for a chance to win my heart with SEX and plenty.

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1: Tell us, what do you think about the women's liberation? 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You gotta respect the women for what they believe, man. You might not go along with them, but you gotta respect them. Yeah, man, but you can't get mad with them about that. You gotta remember that it's theirs now. One thing for sure, everybody knows what's theirs is theirs and what's yours is yours. 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Say, man, but wait a minute. Hey!